back. Come on, get on the party line. Put your body into motion. Let us take the locomotion. Hurry up, don't waste no time. Gonna miss the party line. Put your body into action. Let us start a chain reaction.

Come on, get on the party line. 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Let us take a locomotion. Hurry up, don't waste no time. Gonna miss the party line. Put your body into action. Let us start a chain reaction.

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1: In 1965, Vietnam seemed like just another foreign war, but it wasn't. It was different in many ways, and so were those who did the fighting.

0: desde sus estudios ubicados en Tomás de Artondo 3153, Barrio Jofre Norte, Córdoba, República Argentina. 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
1: Vietnam seemed like just another foreign war, but it wasn't. It was different in many ways, and so were those who did the fighting.

0: La seguimos con This Dame's Dope. It's okay, alright.
1: Well, it's okay.
0: Versión remix.

this gentleman. Who can take a sunrise, sprinkle it with dew? Thank you. Cover it with chocolate or a mirror.

0: Thank you very much, Lady.
1: I have no handkerchief, Murphy. Look out.

0: You're wonderful. You are absolutely... You are a beautiful audience. I thank you very, very much.
1: May I... Thank you. Very little talk. May I just say thank you for your reception. I feel honored to be allowed to be the first performer here in this wonderful establishment. And I feel at home in your country, having been here so many times before. Thank you for keeping a light burning. Thank you.
2: Okay, go ahead.
1: Okay. Start spreading the news. I'm leaving today. I want to be a part of it.

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That's when he clicked his heels. Then he let go a laugh. Lord, he let go a laugh.

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Still skinny. I want to do something, George, that I did when I first came to Germany many years ago. I was then doing a piece of business musically, a little jazz sort of thing with the drummer. May I do the same kind of thing for you tonight? We've got, well, those of you who like jazz music, maybe you'll dig a little bit of this. Look at it. Ba-doo-doo-doo-doo-doo-doo-doo-doo-doo-doo-doo-doo-doo-doo-doo-doo-doo-doo-doo-doo-doo-doo-doo-doo-doo-doo-doo-doo-doo-doo-doo-doo-doo-doo-doo-doo-doo-doo-doo-doo-doo-doo-doo-doo-doo-doo-doo-doo-doo-doo-doo-doo-doo-doo-doo-doo-doo-doo-doo-doo-doo-doo-doo-doo-doo-doo-doo-doo-doo-doo-doo-doo-doo-doo-doo-doo-doo-doo-doo-doo-doo-doo-doo-doo-doo-doo-doo-doo-doo-doo-doo-doo-doo-doo-doo-doo-doo-doo-doo-d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

You know darn well that I've got you under my skin. 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Don't you know, little fool, you never can win. Use your mentality, wake up to reality. But each time I do, death, the thought of you makes me. Before I begin, I've got you under my skin. Yes, I've got you under my skin.

Nina goes walking in. When she passes, each time she passes, I go, ah. When she walks, it's like the summer that sways so cool and swings so gentle that when she passes, each time she passes, I go, all right. But I watch her so gladly. Yes,

But I'd sacrifice anything come what might for the sake of having you near, in spite of that voice that comes in the night. Says

Mr. Lloyd Mayers on the piano. Lloyd, take a bow. Isn't he marvelous? Lloyd Mayers, take another bow.